0: là à chanter comme un con. À prendre la lumière des premières flammes. Des premières flammes.
1: Boston Celtics with perhaps the most impressive performance of the year. Down 20.
2: Ball fight, man.
1: You're down 27 points.
2: Ball fight, Craig. Ball fight. Tonight was a ball fight, man. We knew that was going to come in with a lot of energy. Tonight was a ball fight. You ever been in a ball fight? Ask Charles. He's been in a ball fight. This is what it was tonight. We won in the second half. You know, in the first half, they came out with a lot of energy. We put ourselves in a hole. We simplified offense, came out. I forgot you was doing an interview. Go ahead.
1: Talking to you and talking to Doc, the way you're celebrating this game, that this one means even more.
2: It's not even that. It's that, you know, when you're down and you fight back, you know, you got reason to be proud of yourself. And that's what this was, man. This is a Celtic win right here, man.
3: Radio 49-10.